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1: 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For real. Time serious. 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God up, God up, God up.

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0: 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They never lie.